0: animati. 1983.
1: In 1972, a crack commando unit was sent to prison by a military court for a crime they didn't commit. These men promptly escaped from a maximum security stockade to the Los Angeles underground. Today, still wanted by the government, they survive as soldiers of fortune. If you have a problem, if no one else can help, and if you can find them, maybe you can hire the

0: 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Cover d'autore.
1: Hey, hey, tu.
2: Who, me?
1: Yeah, tu.
2: What do you want to
3: du
2: know?
3: Du kommst aus den Staaten.
2: Yes, I'm from the States.
3: Lass dir was verraten.

0: by Ideal Toys. They're wonderful toys. They're ideal. Get it?
1: Gorilla, Gorilla, Gorilla for sale.
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